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1: Create a dark and terrifying horror soundtrack with a slow, oppressive atmosphere, use minimal but disturbing elements, dissonant strings, low rumbling drones, metallic scraping, reversed effects, eerie piano and ambient noise. Textures like distant thunder or creaking tempo should be slow and unpredictable, with swells and sudden silences overlay a deep, ominous male voice reciting a dark monologue or poem. Like a preacher from a cursed church delivering threats, prophecies, and condemnation, the voice should feel possessed, menacing, and emotionally detached. No melody, no singing. Like a preacher from a cursed church delivering threats, prophecies, and condemnation, the voice should feel possessed, menacing, and emotionally detached.

gave each other time, not taken away. And somewhere still I truly believe our hearts beat on.

I shouldn't think too much about it. Not about the world outside. Not about the pain I see, or it pulls me down too deep. But it happens anyway.